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0: Goes to Hollywood rewinds, and that is the top five UK singles of the 80s. I'm Gary Bryan. Coming up next on the Rewind Pop Culture Quiz, a man named Ignacio Ayala was managing a Mexican restaurant in Juarez when the chef didn't show up. He went in the kitchen and invented a dish that has become a staple. What was it, Brandon Castillo?
1: Oh, gotta be Menudo.
0: That's a group, not a... Wait a minute. It's both. Yes. The real answer is coming up next.
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0: All right, it's time for another Rewind Artist Spotlight. And this time, it's a band that had one of the biggest hits of the 80s. But did they get big-headed because they were so huge back then? From Def Leppard, here's Rick Savage.
1: We kind of keep each other normal, really. 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I mean, within the bubble of Def Leppard, it's like the world goes on outside of it, but, you know, we can't kid each other.

0: 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I'm Gary Bryan. Coming up in minutes, the telephone top five at 844-REWIND-8.
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0: right, it's time for this week's telephone top five at 844-REWIND-8, the five coolest requests of the week. We're going to hear from Phoenix, Arizona, South Carolina, Spokane, Southern California, and this call from West Virginia.
1: I would like to hear "When I See You Smile," my bad English. My wife, I've been married for 28 years, and that's our song. So thank you. Sometimes

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1: Hi, Yuri. It's Daniela. I'm in Cafe. I'd like to hear Michael Jackson. You gotta be starting something. You wanna know why? 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

0: It's Coast to Coast. It's All Request. It's the Telephone Top 5. And this is the coolest request of the week from Phoenix.
1: Hey, I'm Sherry from Phoenix, Arizona, and I'd love to hear Shock the Monkey. Love your show. Bye-bye.

0: Peter Gabriel rewinds, and that is the Telephone Top 5 for this week. If you want that list, go to GaryBryanShow.com. Look for the Rewind playlist. You can find it right there. Coming up next on the Rewind Pop Culture Quiz, in 1986, John Hughes, the famous filmmaker, was casting a role in one of his biggest movies. Johnny Depp tried out for it. Tom Cruise tried out for it. Robert Downey Jr. and Jim Carrey all tried out for which John Hughes movie?
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0: All right, here's your Rewind Pop Culture Quiz. Which 1986 John Hughes role did Johnny Depp, Tom Cruise, Robert Downey Jr., and Jim Carrey all try out for? The answer after we rewind with No Doubt.
21: You

No Doubt rewinds, and that brings us back to the pop culture quiz. The John Hughes movie role that Johnny Depp, Tom Cruise, Robert Downey Jr., and Jim Carrey all tried out for? Ferris Bueller. And it finally went to Matthew Broderick, of course. Let's rewind.

That's Van Halen with Right Now, and that's our show. Hope you enjoyed it. A big shout-out to our great radio stations from coast to coast. 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I'm Gary Bryan. We'll see you next time. And in the meantime, be kind and rewind.

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Hello there, and welcome to another edition of Jack Ellsworth's Memories in Melody. My name's Matt Taylor. I'm Jack's grandson. I'm pleased to have you join us today because we've got a great lineup of all the classics. I'm sure you'll find many of your favorites here today. We're here with you for a couple of hours playing the ballads, blues, and big bands, too. And we're going to get things started with our main man, Francis Albert Sinatra. Here's a wonderful number called Sunflower.

Only on Memories in Melody. That was Sinatra, followed by Lady Ella Fitzgerald, and You're the Top, a 1934 Cole Porter tune from Anything Goes. Thank you for joining us. We got all your favorite ballads, blues, and big bands, too, old and new right here, so don't change that dial. Right now, the voice of Michael Bublé and L.O.

0: That's the sound of Artie Shaw and his orchestra with Your Mind You. Before that, Peggy Lee and Them Their Eyes. Thank you for joining us on Memories and Melody. My name's Matt Taylor. We got more classics coming your way, and after these words, it's the voice of Louis Armstrong. So stay tuned for more of your favorites and more of the best, my Poppy's music. 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

0: You found the greatest spot on the dial for all your favorite ballads, blues, and big bands, too, old and new. Thanks for joining us on Memories in Melody. We're going to get back to the tunes now. Here's Louis Armstrong and A Kiss to Build a Dream On.
1: Give me

Kohler, Let's Fall in Love, that one from 1933. Before that, Louis Armstrong, A Kiss to Build a Dream On. You're listening to Jack Ellsworth's Memories and Melody. We got more of your favorites coming up, all the classics from the golden age of American popular music. Right now, the voice of Johnny Hartman. This one's The More I See You.

0: Cliff Weston and the Tommy Dorsey Orchestra with Alone. Before that, Johnny Hartman, The More I See You, and Sarah Vaughan, East of the Sun. Thanks for joining us on Memories and Melody. More ballads, blues, and big bands, too, on the way. Jack Jones after these words. 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

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Box 442, Belport, New York, 11713. We always appreciate your input. Can't wait to hear from you. Right now, we're going to continue with Perry Como. Here's Try a Little Tenderness.

0: on Memories and Melody. That's the Fantastic Strings Orchestra. This Guy's in Love with You. Before that, Perry Como, Try a Little Tenderness, and Bing Crosby, Let's Take the Long Way Home. We're going to wrap up our first hour of music in just a little bit after these words and start up another hour of tunes. Right after these words, it's Ray Anthony and his orchestra with The Very Thought of You. 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

0: Wrapping up our first hour of music now on Memories and Melody with Ray Anthony and his orchestra, I Understand and the Very Thought of You. Thanks for joining us. We're going to kick off another hour of tunes now with more Sinatra. Here's Oh, What a Beautiful Morning.
1: It's been a Long Island treasure for over 70 years, featuring your favorite standards, old and new. Jack Ellsworth's Memories and Melody with your host, Matt Taylor.

The music of George Gershwin, beautifully played by the 101 Strings Orchestra. Someone to watch over me. Before that, Judy Garland, Without a Memory. Thank you for joining us here on Memories in Melody. My name's Matt Taylor. I'm Jack Ellsworth's grandson. We've got lots more ballads, blues, and big bands, too, coming for you before the end of this hour. So don't change that dial anytime soon. Right now, it's the voice of Nat King Cole. Here's Pretend.

0: All the greatest ballads, blues, and big bands too, old and new, only here on Memories and Melody. Thanks for joining us. Just now, Dave Brubeck and I Hear a Rhapsody. Before that, Natalie Cole and Avalon. Thank you for tuning our way. We've got lots more of your favorites just around the bend. Stay tuned for more Memories in Melody. It goes without saying that memories are very important to us, and few things are more precious than the memory of a loved one. 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
1: You're tuned in to Jack Ellsworth's Memories and Melody. My name's Matt Taylor. I'm Jack's grandson, and I'm glad to have you join us. We play nothing but the best here on our program, so we're going to continue now with one of the greatest ever. Here's Michael Jackson with Smile.

Les Brown and his band of renown on Memories and Melody with Sentimental Journey. Thank you for joining us for all your favorite ballads, blues, and big bands too, old and new. We've got more of your favorites coming up. After these words, it's Dean Martin and Love Me, Love Me. 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
0: Ballads, blues, and big bands, too, on Memories in Melody. Right now, it's Dean Martin with Love Me, Love Me. Love.

Once again, that was Dean Martin with Love Me, followed by Dionne Warwick and This Girl's in Love with You. Thanks for joining us on Memories and Melody. We've got a little time left and a few more tunes up our sleeve. Right now, the Mills Brothers, I Can't Give You Anything But Love.

0: baby, I believe you.
1: The lovely voice of Karen Carpenter on Memories and Melody with I Believe You. We've got a little more time left and maybe one more tune before we've got to wrap it up right after these words. And before we cut to break, I want to remind you that you can always write to us and let us know what you think of the program and also request a few of your favorite songs. The address is P.O. 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We love to hear what you have to say. 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
9: 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Old and new. On one of Long Island's oldest traditions, Jack Ellsworth's Memories in Melody.

And there you have it, Glenn Miller and his orchestra wrapping it up for this edition of Memories in Melody with String of Pearls. Thank you so much for joining us. My name's Matt Taylor. I'm Jack Ellsworth's grandson. I've had a lot of fun spending this time with you today, and I hope you join us again next week for more of your favorite ballads, blues, and big bands, too, old and new. Let me just leave you with the words my poppy said at the close of every program. That was simply, don't forget to do something nice for someone today. This is Matt Taylor saying God bless you, thank you for listening, and thank you for letting me share your memories in melody.

0: is Renee Gross from the Patrick Medford School District, and you're waking up with the wise man.
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2: Everybody's singing along with Big 98. Thanks to all the great people that came out over the weekend. We had a bunch of people sing Saturday out at Lanaconda with Jumpin' John Stern and the crew. Thank you very much. And then yesterday, met so many great Big 98 listeners. Farmingville Street Fair, Gary, Marissa, and that whole crew over there. Yeah, you'll be hearing from everybody kind of throughout the week. A lot's going on here today. Let's see, we got the grand prize for Steve Winwood and John Fogerty just after 8. And then at 8:30, the next big contest, Santana and Doobie Brothers. Oh, what's going on? And why are these clouds here? Oh, wait a second. The sun's coming out. Okay, I'm feeling good now. Okay, you ready for the impossible?
3: It's impossible. Or is it? The wise man's impossible trivia. Here's the answer.
2: 3 out of 10 guys have this right now, and it's not a good thing. It has to do with fashion, and you can't see it. What? Somebody said have holes in their underwear. Yes, you're right. Kyle from Coram knew it. Congratulations. He got himself those tickets. What are we giving away? Tickets to go see a great show at the Gateway Playhouse. The Temptations Ain't Too Proud to Beg, playing through July 15th. 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Your chance to qualify for Santana Doobie Brothers tickets coming up at 8:30. If you can name that tune, this
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2: Oh, by the way, they are all Backstreet Boys classics this week. Backstreet Boys of the America 250, Big 98 Artist of the Week. Sunny 80, low tonight 60. This is not sunshine wise, man. What is going on? Okay, clouds this morning, sun this afternoon. How about that? Matthew to Whipple Book Kids, a change it, Pop. A change it. Tomorrow, sunny 77, right up. 73 in Holbrook, 72 in Islandia, 73 in, does that matter, Bill? Yeah.
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10: Fox News, I'm CJ Papa. President Trump of Truth Social posting about the peace agreement with Iran. This great deal will bring peace and security to the whole region. But it didn't come without some tense moments, as Fox's Trey Inks from Tel Aviv explains.
11: Before the deal was signed, it was nearly derailed. The Israelis targeted Hezbollah with strikes in the Lebanese capital of Beirut. Iranian officials immediately vowed to respond with missile fire toward Israel.
10: Vice President J.D. 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
10: Signing ceremony set for Friday in Switzerland. Oil prices down big this morning. President Trump is traveling to the massive three-day G7 summit that takes place in France. 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
13: 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Louie, Little Lulu, Madeline, Molly, Kay, Mikey, the Tomato Kid, Matthew, the Wiffle Ball Kid, Dr. Johnny, girlfriend Liz, and granddaughter Emma, plus new baby grandson Cooper. 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
2: 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If you're Tom Saracena of East Islip, you're happy. 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You're going to see John Fogerty and Steve Winwood at Jones Beach for free. You say, wise man, enough about Tom Saracena of East Islip. How about me? Your shot at Santana Doobie Brothers tickets for July 2nd. Out of Jones Beach, coming up at 8:30, if you can name that tune with the wise man. Let's roll! Is this the best day ever? Sunny, near 80. 72 at Islandia.

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0: If your name is Tom Saracino and you live in East Islip, you're going to be very, very, very happy. You just won the tickets to go see Steve Winwood and John Fogerty. Grand prize winner. You say, well, I've been enough about Tom. How about me? Your shot at Santana Doobie Brothers. July 2nd tickets coming up at 8:30 if you can name that tune. Sunny 80, low tonight 60, 73.
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2: Is this the best Monday ever? Knicks are world champs. Peace and Iran. Gas prices going down. You gotta give me the lowest price you've seen so far this morning, okay? 631-676-4200. Yanks won, Mets won. And Tom's Saracena of East Islip. Working over at LensCrafters, he's going to see Steve Winwood and John Fogerty. We just played a couple of their songs back-to-back Jones Beach, September 12th. Yeah, you say, wise man enough about Tom Saracena. I've heard enough. How about a shot at tickets to go see Santana and the Doobie Brothers at Jones Beach? You can qualify starting this morning, 8:30. If you can name that tune with the wise man, 821.
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2: 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I'll see if you can pronounce it, okay? 821.
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2: Sunrise Highway, Southern State. 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It's all part of the Big 98 Maggio Environmental Concert Series at the Bolton Center in Bayshore. Never been? 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
2: All right, sunshine now. The sun's out. Okay, clouds gone. Did you get those thunder rumors every night? Yeah, me too. Bubby said, wake up, wake up. I said, I got to go to work. Not yet. I was in the middle of it. It's sunny 80, low tonight 60 tomorrow. Sunshine 77. AARP's birthday club's got the prizes coming up at 8:30 this morning with the wise man. What do we got now? 72 in Middle Island.
11: My name is Sebastian. My name's Brody.
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0: Good morning. This is Austin Cleary with the Wise Man from Touchstone Property Management in Bellport.
1: Yeah.
0: Waking up with the Wise Man.
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3: 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It might be the best Monday morning ever. Knicks are NBA champs. Yanks win. Mets win. Peace in Iran. Gas is going down. Somebody just said they saw 397 down the street here. Okay, give me yours. Where's the lowest gas price you've seen on a Monday morning with a wise man? 2% of people would rate themselves a 10 in attractiveness. On the other side, 3% call themselves a 1. There you go.
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2: All right, clouds are out of here. You got the thunder boomers overnight. Some puppies is clear now, wise man. Sunny 80, low to 960 tomorrow. Sunshine 77. It's 72 in Islandia, 73 in Matterville, 73 in Sayville this morning. Okay. 73. What? Going up to 80? Cannot wait. Okay. That'll be a great day. See if you can name that tune and win tickets to go see Carlos Santana and the Doobie Brothers Thursday, July 2nd, Northville Health at Jones Beach, courtesy of the team at Big 98. And, of course, our great friend Tommy Tickets on 516-588-TIXX. 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All you got to do is name that tune. All week long, they're Backstreet Boys tunes this week. Why? Because they're the Big 98 America 250 Artist of the Week. Can you name this Backstreet Boy classic?
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0: All right, wise man, you're running late. Sunny, high 80, low to 60 tomorrow. 77 right now, 73, feeling good in Medford.
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3: Can you name that tune? 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Thanks, Tommy at Ticket Time. 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
3: 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How do we get these tickets? Courtesy of our buddy Tommy and Tickets. Now you got a friend in the ticket biz. By the way, Laser Light Show out at the Vanderbilt Museum and Planetarium. 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
3: Disclosure Day, number one at the box office with $44 million. That's the new Steven Spielberg movie. And that Michael Jackson movie, now over $900 million worldwide. Makes it the biggest biopic ever. Foreigner releases a cover of Simon and Garfunkel's Bridge Over Troubled Water. Oh, I got to check this out and see if we can get that out. All right. And Rod Stewart canceled a show in San Diego Friday night. Why? He wanted to go to a soccer game. He jetted to Boston for Scotland's World Cup game on Saturday. By the way, Rod Stewart will be here July 31st. And guess who just walked in and said, you're going to have tickets to give away, wise man? Business Bruce.
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3: Thanks, Business Bruce. Sunny 80, low tonight, 60 tomorrow. Sunshine 77, 73 right now in Islandia. 74 in Manorville, 73 in Riverhead.
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0: Reagan from Quorum Elementary, and you're waking up with the wise man.
1: Ooh, nicely done. Well, you didn't say anything about the red, white, and blue jacket. What do you think?
0: No, I didn't. I think it's sharp. Very patriotic.
2: The wise man. Thank you. In the morning.
1: Mondays usually aren't good, but isn't this the best Monday ever?
3: We are the New York Knicks. We are the New York Knicks.
1: NBA champ.
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1: Peace in Iran. Yanks win, Mets win. The biggest Farmingville Street Fair ever, and a whole bunch of Big 98 listeners. You'll be hearing from them all week long here on Big 98. Everybody's in a great mood. Oh, and the parade's on Thursday.
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1: Oh, well, unbelievable. Oh, and it's Backstreet Boys week, so we're going to have fun all week long. Did you get the impossible trivia question this morning? 3 out of 10 guys have this right now, and it's a fashion faux pas, but you can't see it. What is it? Holes in their underwear. Zach from Quorum knew it. Congratulations. He won himself those tickets to go see a great show out at the Gateway. The Temptations. Ain't Too Proud to Beg. Your chance again tomorrow morning. 7:30 in the Impossible.
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14: Weather. Let me check here. Let's see. Ice Cube's 57. Billy Squire's 65. Knicks win. Yanks win. Mets wins. Ducks lose. We almost ran the table. Sunny 80. Low tonight, 58. Tomorrow, sunshine, 77. 73. Feels nice in Iceland. 72 in Smithtown, 73 in Riverhead.
15: My name is Nicole Collins. I work at All Island Fuel, and I want to shout out to my dad, Tony Collins, and we wake up every morning to the wise man.
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0: Mazzella. I work for the DA attorney and CPA firm. And I'm here with the wise man.
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2: 9:44, everybody's in a great mood. It's a Monday. Weather's outstanding. Knicks won it all in the NBA championship. And yesterday, what a great time at the Farmingville Street Fair. Thanks to Marissa, Gary, and that whole crew for having a wise man out. Can't wait to go back. I'll tell you, lots of great people in Farmingville singing along to Big 98. Did you get the name of that tune this morning? We're doing Backstreet Boys Week. Oh, what's the name of that tune? 98. What's the name of that tune?
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2: That's one of the tech students that came in a couple of weeks ago. 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Wanted to come in and see how it's done. 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It's all magic, okay? Congratulations. Best of luck in your career, okay? What do you got? Sunny, gorgeous, 80. Low tonight, 58. Tomorrow, sunshine, 77. 72 in Islandia, 73 in Sayville, 72 in Riverhead.
3: I like donuts.
2: Thank you.
4: Well, that's it for the Wise Man, originally from Dumpwater, Florida. Thanks for the fun. Two questions before you go. Can you name all 9 of your grandkids?
2: I think so.
4: And what did we learn today?
2: Louie, Little Lulu, Mikey, Miley, Maddie, Matthew, the Wiffle Ball Kid, new baby grandson, Cooper, Hugs Emma, grandson, Dr. Johnny, new wife, Liz, and of course, Hugs Emma. Let's see what we learned today. Word of the day is exhausterulated. I can't say it, but it's supposedly meaning you're overexhausted, you're overwhelmed, you're overstimulated at the same time. A couple in British Columbia were reunited with their missing dog 4 days after a serious car crash. They brought the dog to them. It's good news. Highest rated movie of the past 25 years, The Dark Knight. And, let's see, carjacker also stole a french fry from a kid. That's a no-no, I'm telling you. And was it the greatest Monday ever?
5: We are the New York Knicks.
2: Knicks won the NBA championship. And peace in Iran? I'll tell you, what a great day. The weather's outstanding. Yanks win, Mets win. The only two that didn't win, Ducks and Little Lulu. She lost in the state championship over the weekend upstate. That'll do it for the Wise Man. I leave you in the good hands of 12-year-old granddaughter Molly Kate. We call her the Pledge Girl around here.
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1: Your chance to win tickets to see Santana and the Doobie Brothers Thursday, July 2nd out at Jones Beach. 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
1: Chaka, chaka, chaka, chaka, Khan. 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

0: Pickett's 981 is proud to announce the Big 98 Maggio Environmental Concert Series at the Moulton Center in Bayshore. First show Saturday, June 20th, the Lords of 52nd Street. Yes, Richie Cunard is back. 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It's all part of the Big 98 Maggio Environmental Concert Series at the Moulton Center in Bayshore. Never been? Gotta check it out. What a great place. Come the wise man said you. Lords of 52nd Street, Saturday, June 20th. With what great radio station?
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The original version of the song, Elton John. 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

0: know, when that song first came out in the mid-80s, I thought it was okay. Now I listen to it deeper in terms of the meaning and the lyrics. It's a great song. Got your love. Steve Winwood, Long Island's classic hits on Big 98.1. Impossible trivia. What's the answer on this one? It's not men. It's women that dread this about summer vacations. What do they dread? Not wearing a bathing suit or... it's actually bad drivers. Christina from Coram knew the right answer. Women dread that the most about summer vacations. Not about driving, but just people who are bad drivers. We just gave away tickets to the Freestyle Feast, July 25th, Catholic Health Amphitheater, Ball Hill. Christina's in. How about you? Another question, another chance to win, 7:30 in the morning.
1: Your chance to win tickets to see Santana and the Doobie Brothers Thursday, July 2nd, out at Jones Beach. All you got to do is simply name that tune 8:30 with the wise man. Carlos Santana and the Doobie Brothers want to show Thursday, July 2nd. Just simply name that tune. How do we get these tickets? Our buddy Tommy at Ticket Time. Now you got a friend in the ticket biz, 516-588-TIXX. Sing to Santana and the Doobie Brothers. And your chance to win them mornings at 8:30 with the wise man.
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0: 98.1 winter. Aside from the gusty winds, actually a really nice day. Clouds and sun, 79. Clear tonight, 56. For tomorrow, sunshine, 76. 73. It's Mellencamp.

0: descending 100 stairs. You know, just went down 100 stairs. That's a big deal because he was walking on his hands. Can you imagine doing 100 stairs on your hands? My wrists are hurting already.
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Big 98.1. So what is going on with Phil Collins? He says his health has improved after years of challenges. Not thinking that he's going to be able to perform at the Rock and Roll Hall of Fame induction in November, but he hints that he may get back to music sometime in the future. Make no misunderstanding about that. 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
1: 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All you got to do is simply name that tune 8:30 with the wise man Carlos Santana and the Doobie Brothers. What a show Thursday, July 2nd. Just simply name that tune. How do we get these tickets? 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Now you got a friend in the ticket biz, 516-588-TIXX. Sing to Santana and the Doobie Brothers. And your chance to win them mornings at 8:30 with the wise man.
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6: Got a mix of sun and clouds, windy, 79 for your high, clear tonight, 56, more sun tomorrow, not as windy, and high is 76, 73 right now, it's outfield.

0: I'm going to make that one today's forgotten hit. It was huge in the mid-90s and just kind of went away. Where'd that song ever go? I dug it up. I'm playing it for you there. Desiree and You Gotta Be, Long Island's classic hits, Big 98.1. On the way, we're going to find out what song was number one on this day. Hint, freestyle.
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0: 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And this song was in pretty much every club on Long Island. Kicked in the freestyle thing. And by the way, she originally is from like Queens and Brooklyn. I hear she lives in Suffolk County now. Lisa, Big 98.1, number one on this day.

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So a couple of weekends ago, my friends in the band Mean Machine, they're out at Claudio's in Greenport playing a gig, and out of the audience is a woman who goes up on stage and starts singing with them. Turns out it was Taylor Dane. Beautiful connection there. Long Island's classic hits, and here's one from the 80s that went to number one. 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
1: 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S-H-A-K-I-R-A. 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
3: 98.1 weather. Well, we got a lot of sunshine. Windy today. Gusts of like 20, 30 miles an hour. 78 for your high. Clear tonight, 56. Sunny tomorrow, perfect. 77 right now. 73. How about one from the Footloose soundtrack?

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0: Got a new song coming from the late 80s male singer. He's been around since the late 70s. And let me clarify that, no longer with us, but had so many albums and great songs, including this one. There Ain't No Easy Way Out. That's the lyrics. There Ain't No Easy Way Out. Male singer. He's the front man, but he does have a backup band. Late 80s, we're talking. What song is that? Answer coming up.
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1: It's Big 98.1. Scotty's up next. He's got commercial-free music for you. Enjoy the rest of the afternoon. What a great week of weather, right? All right, let's get this answered. It's a song from the late 80s. Male singer. He started making music in the late 70s. No longer with us, but had a lot of albums and some hit songs, including this one. There Ain't No Easy Way Out. There Ain't No Easy Way Out. What song is that? It's got to be Tom Petty and the Heartbreakers. I Won't Back Down on Big 98.1. Thanks for listening. I'll see you tomorrow. Be kind to yourself and others.

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Big 98.1, 104.9, Long Island's only classic station. Scotty Hart, ride my bike into work again. You wouldn't believe it. 304 miles of riding so far this month. We'll see where we end up at the end of the month. 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

98.1 with Love in the Air across New York and really a lot of the country, too, with the Knicks beating up the Spurs. The final game on Saturday, they are the champions. And with the Knicks being those champions like they are, a big ticket tape parade happening this Thursday in New York City. That should be something to see. Weather-wise, looks okay. I think any showers hold off till later in the afternoon. We'll watch it. In the meantime, we got great sound for your Happy Monday soundtrack. And yeah, it's looking good outside, too. Of course, a great day for a bike ride. Hopefully, after work today, you get out and do any walking or whatever, too. Perfect. Low humidity. The sun is shining. It is just gorgeous. A little screaming in the background for this band and the band. Guns N' Roses, Welcome to the Jungle. Love it. 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

0: 188 Frohman Road in East Mauritius. Write this number down, 631-909-4774. Let me say that again. Write this number down before you need it. 631-909-4774. Whether it's an accident or you want some custom work done on your prized vehicle, J at Perfect 10 in East Mauritius is the guy. 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
4: Now, so many folks came down, and we thank you to the Farmingville Street Fair. 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The Wise Man was down there all day long. So much fun. 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I was hanging out at Pride in Huntington. What a turnout yesterday. Never been to one of those parades and festivals. It was so much fun. Here comes Michael on Big 98.

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The box office at the theaters this weekend, they were hot. 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And Michael, the movie, still raking in the bucks, up to $900 million worldwide. 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

0: Yeah, the nice, easy sounds of the Bengals from back in the big 80s. 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

Big 98.1, 104.9, Long Island's only classic station. Well, it was a great weekend, and everybody was out and about. Had the big birthday bash with the wise man on Saturday. Yesterday he was at the Farmingville Street Fair. And he's still working hard every single weekday morning, giving you the prizes. Yeah, Impossible Trivia tomorrow morning at 7:30. He's got a pair of tickets to Ain't Too Proud, Gateway Playhouse. What a show. Motown Memories. Oh, yeah, that's what we're talking about here. You can win them. Just get it right at 7:30 with the wise man tomorrow morning, and you're going. And good luck. From Long Island's only classic station. Big 98.1, just as easy as that. Here comes Don Henley. All she wants to do is dance, dance, dance, little sister. 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

0: played the song The Loadout Stay by Jackson Browne, late 70s, for your Super Saturday Night Party to wrap it up this past Saturday night. Great hearing that again, and great hearing this too, the song Running on Empty. Now, ladies and gentlemen, here comes Ashford and Simpson. Ashford and Simpson. Ashford and Simpson.
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0: 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It's yes, on Long Island's only classic station, Big 98.1. 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
1: 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On air, saying schedule that mammogram today.
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0: 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That's coming up next. 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

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Well, CC Pedersen is finally on Big 98. Bye.

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0: Hear about this? Rod Stewart canceling a show in San Diego, California on June 12th due to illness, so he said. 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

was a big hit record in the summer of 1977, 10cc, The Things We Do for Love, our Long Island's only classic hit station. 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Going to be an amazing show. 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Name that tune at 8:30. 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

Mouth wide open, Mark Morrison singing about Return of the Big Mac on Long Island's only classic station. So our front office of the week this time around is Mary Haven and Yap Hank. They're getting Glen Wayne Bakery Donuts. What about you? 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

that's the real sound of the Cars. During the late 70s, loved their sound, just what I needed. How about concerts? This weekend starting to light up here. How about Yacht Rock Review, Jones Beach? That's going to be a good show on Friday. And how about Saturday? Lords of 52nd Street, that's Bolton Center in Bayshore. We talked about that earlier. That's going to be a goodie. Other concerts, check it out for yourself via concert calendar at our website at bighits91.com. Same lady did Pass Card, did this song too. Give me one reason. 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

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There's something to celebrate. Yeah, Santana and the Doobies at the beach, July 2nd. Want to go? 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

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Fleetwood Mac, You Make Love and Fun on Long Island's only classic hit station. 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How about that? Keyword is Chris, C-H-R-I-S, to 631-676-4200. 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

0: of fun 80s tune from that band. 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

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On my way to work today, a young lady was looking at me ride my bike into work and said, "Hey, nice bike and nice guy riding it." I just kind of smiled and said, "Yeah, I know." Scotty Hart's been a blast in the past. Take a fork of me. I'm done. Remember, wherever you go, there you are. Don't follow. Lead with your heart. It takes one person to make a difference. Live, love, not war. Good night.

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2: I'm Congressman Andrew Garbarino, and I'll always put Long Island first. My office has resolved more than 9,000 cases for Long Islanders. 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
0: So, what did you miss if you missed the Wise Man in the Morning on Big 98.1?
4: Greatest Monday ever. Let's see. Show Me the Meaning. Backstreet Boys was the name of that tune. Karen from Medford knew it, won tickets and qualified for Santana Doobie Brothers. You get the impossible. 3 out of 10 men have this right now. What is it? Holes in their underwear. Kyle from Corum knew it. Knicks, NBA champions. It might be best Monday ever. And disclosure day, number one at the box office, $44 million, and that Michael Jackson movie, over $900 million worldwide. And Foreigner has redone a Simon and Garfunkel classic. We'll get to that tomorrow morning. Rod Stewart canceled a show last week to go to a soccer game. See you in the morning. Your chance to qualify for Santana Doobie Brothers tickets. 8:30, if you can name that, too, with the Wise Man. Hint, they're all Backstreet Boys classics this week.

0: 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We've got plenty of them to play for you next on Big 98.1.
1: Your chance to win tickets to see Santana and the Doobie Brothers Thursday, July 2nd out at Duckwell Jones Beach. All you got to do is simply name that tune 8:30 with the wise man. Carlos Santana and the Doobie Brothers want to show Thursday, July 2nd. Just simply name that tune. How do we get these tickets? Our buddy Tommy at Ticket Time. Now you got a friend in the ticket biz. 516-588-TIXX. Sing to Santana and the Doobie Brothers. And your chance to win them mornings at 8:30 with the wise man.
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